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1: Warm and breezy weather will continue through your Friday evening here in Lincoln. We'll see 10 o'clock temperatures only drop down to the lower to middle 70s. Overnight lows only drop down to the mid to upper 60s, and we'll see more near record high temperatures up near 90 degrees again on Saturday. Meanwhile, south winds will be breezy to windy, with the strongest winds coming into Saturday afternoon, where we could see gusts up to 40 miles an hour. From the 10-11 Severe Weather Center, I'm meteorologist Bill Rentschler.

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9: Warm and breezy weather will continue through your Friday evening here in Lincoln. We'll see 10 o'clock temperatures only drop down to the lower to middle 70s. Overnight lows only drop down to the mid to upper 60s, and we'll see more near record high temperatures up near 90 degrees again on Saturday. All the meanwhile, south winds will be breezy to windy, with the strongest winds coming into Saturday afternoon, where we could see gusts up to 40 miles an hour. From the 10-11 Severe Weather Center, I'm meteorologist Bill Rentschler.

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6: Warm and breezy weather will continue through your Friday evening here in Lincoln. We'll see 10 o'clock temperatures only drop down to the lower to middle 70s. Overnight lows only drop down to the mid to upper 60s, and we'll see more near record high temperatures up near 90 degrees again on Saturday. All the meanwhile, south winds will be breezy to windy, with the strongest winds coming into Saturday afternoon, where we could see gusts up to 40 miles an hour. From the 1011 Severe Weather Center, I'm meteorologist Bill Rentschler. We'll be right back.

back when you sent messages with your pager. Who knows? Maybe you still do. Don't worry, we won't judge. It's the 90s at 9 on today's Variety, B107.3.

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8: Clear skies, mild temperatures, and breezy tonight into your Saturday morning. 64 the overnight low. Saturday, sunny skies, windy and hot. 92 the high temperature. 92 will be good for a new record. South breeze could gust to 40 miles per hour. Windy conditions continue Saturday night with a low around 65. From the 10-11 Severe Weather Center, I'm Chief Meteorologist Brett Anderson.

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1: Clear skies, mild temperatures, and breezy tonight into your Saturday morning. 64 the overnight low. Saturday, sunny skies, windy and hot. 92 the high temperature. 92 will be good for a new record. South breeze could gust to 40 miles per hour. Windy conditions continue Saturday night with a low around 65. From the Tendleton Severe Weather Center, I'm Chief Meteorologist Brett Anderson.
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8: Clear skies, mild temperatures, and breezy tonight into your Saturday morning. 64 the overnight low. Saturday, sunny skies, windy and hot. 92 the high temperature. 92 will be good for a new record. South breeze could gust to 40 miles per hour. Windy conditions continue Saturday night with a low around 65. From the 10-11 Severe Weather Center, I'm Chief Meteorologist Brett Anderson.

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4: Clear skies, mild temperatures, and breezy tonight into your Saturday morning. 64 the overnight low. Saturday, sunny skies, windy and hot. 92 the high temperature. 92 will be good for a new record. South breeze could gust to 40 miles per hour. Windy conditions continue Saturday night with a low around 65. From the 10-11 Severe Weather Center, I'm Chief Meteorologist Brett Anderson.

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4: Clear skies, mild temperatures, and breezy tonight into your Saturday morning. 64 the overnight low. Saturday, sunny skies, windy and hot. 92 the high temperature. 92 will be good for a new record. South breeze could gust to 40 miles per hour. Windy conditions continue Saturday night with a low around 65. From the 10-11 Severe Weather Center, I'm Chief Meteorologist Brett Anderson.

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2: Clear skies, mild temperatures, and breezy tonight into your Saturday morning. 64 the overnight low. Saturday, sunny skies, windy and hot. 92 the high temperature. 92 will be good for a new record. South breeze could gust to 40 miles per hour. Windy conditions continue Saturday night with a low around 65. From the 10-11 Severe Weather Center, I'm Chief Meteorologist Brett Anderson.

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8: Record high temperatures possible on your Saturday. We're looking for mainly sunny skies, windy and hot with a high temperature near 92 degrees. That'll be a new record if we hit it. South wind 20 to 25 with gusts to 40 miles per hour. Continued windy and mild Saturday night with 65 the overnight low. For your Sunday, mostly sunny, breezy, continued hot with a high near 90. From the 10-11 Severe Weather Center, I'm Chief Meteorologist Brett Anderson.

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21: Record high temperatures possible on your Saturday. We're looking for mainly sunny skies, windy and hot with a high temperature near 92 degrees. That'll be a new record if we hit it. South wind 20 to 25 with gusts to 40 miles per hour. Continued windy and mild Saturday night with 65 the overnight low. For your Sunday, mostly sunny, breezy, continued hot with a high near 90. From the 10-11 Severe Weather Center, I'm Chief Meteorologist Brett Anderson.

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Hey, it's Adam from B Mornings with Brooke and Adam. We are headed out to the dock, the corner of 10th and Q, Embassy Suites. We're doing it once again, kicking off at 8 a.m. There's never a cover charge. We're going all the way to 11 for kickoff against the defending national champion Hoosiers. We're going to have AM/FM on the stage. We're going to have the alumni pep band start stopping by. We're going to have the Spirit Squad. We even got the Wiener Slinger, and we'll be here with Josh Breyer from Simplicity Real Estate. He's got tons of stuff for you, tons of information. Stop by, play Plinko for prizes. It's always free to get in. We are getting ready for what could be a historic day. We are right down here at Embassy Suites on the corner of 10th and Q. It's Adam with B107.3.

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1: Record high temperature is possible on your Saturday. We're looking for mainly sunny skies, windy and hot with a high temperature near 92 degrees. That'll be a new record if we hit it. South wind 20 to 25 with gusts to 40 miles per hour. Continued windy and mild Saturday night with 65 the overnight low. For your Sunday, mostly sunny, breezy, continued hot with a high near 90. From the 10-11 Severe Weather Center, I'm Chief Meteorologist Brett Anderson.

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0: Hey, it's Adam from B-Mornings with Brooke and Adam. AJ and I are out at the dock. We are doing it once again based on what could be a historic Saturday for Husker football, taking on the defending national champion, Indiana Hoosiers. It all kicks off at 11, but we are kicking off at 8. Doors open. There's never a cover charge. Come on down. We're going to have AMFM on the stage. We're going to be joined by Josh Breyer from Simplicity Real Estate. And we're going to have the Alumni Pep Band, the Spirit Squad, the Wiener Schlinger, and we're playing Plinko for prizes. And some of the prizes include free drinks or free food. So you could get in for free. You might win a free drink or a free food. That sounds like a pretty good morning and a pretty great way to pregame for this historic opportunity. So come on down. We are at Embassy Suites on the corner of 10th and Q. It is Do the Doc. 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
1: Hey, it's Adam from B Mornings with Brooke and Adam. We are down once again at Embassy Suites on the corner of 10th and Q. We are doing the dock. I will tell you, this might be the most perfect weather we have had all year for the dock. The dock is packed. We've got 402 band on the stage. The alumni pep band has stopped by. Spirit Squad stopped by. Davina Schlinger has shot hot dogs at the clock tower. And we are still going all the way to kickoff. So come on down. We are at the corner of 10th and Q. Embassy Suites. Do the dock with B107.3.
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12: Record high temperature is possible on your Saturday. We're looking for mainly sunny skies, windy and hot with a high temperature near 92 degrees. That'll be a new record if we hit it. South wind 20 to 25 with gusts to 40 miles per hour. Continued windy and mild Saturday night with 65 the overnight low. For your Sunday, mostly sunny, breezy, continued hot with a high near 90. From the 10-11 Severe Weather Center, I'm Chief Meteorologist Brett Anderson.

0: 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It's time to do the dock and tailgate at Embassy Suites with B107.3.
1: It's a roll out of bed and get your butt to the tailgate kind of morning here today. It's AJ from B107.3 hanging out from Adam from Brook and Adam in the morning. We're at the Embassy Suites doing the dock, getting you ready for Husker football. We got the defending national champion Hoosiers in town. I see a couple of Hoosier jerseys out there. Boo! Oh, no. Yeah, we're having a great time. We got the food, we got the drinks, we got the Plinko board out here. You drop in the Plinko chips, you win the prizes. We got some TSO tickets to get you to win. Hillary Duff, we got Pentatonix, Bala's Pumpkin Patch. So much going on as we get ready for Husker football, undefeated, and that's the way we want to stay. The Embassy Suites, the party's popping early, and we're going to keep it going all the way until kickoff today. 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
1: Hey, it's Adam from B-Mornings with Brooke and Adam. We are down here at the dock. We are at Embassy Suites on the corner of 10th and Q. In the background, you can hear AM/FM. They've been on the stage. They're going to rock all the way up till kickoff. This is the largest public free tailgate downtown. We are right by Memorial Stadium, just blocks away, right on the corner of 10th and Q. So as you're walking down, you will hear AM/FM. The siren song will bring you in. You will play Blinko. You will win prizes. You might win a free food ticket, maybe a free drink ticket. We've got tickets that were given away for concerts. Josh Breyer from Simplicity Real Estate is here. He's got some koozies and things that he's given away, as well as some awesome information. So stop by. We are going all the way to 11. It is Do the Dock at Embassy Suites on the corner of 10th and Q. It's Adam from
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2: Record high temperatures possible on your Saturday. We're looking for mainly sunny skies, windy and hot with a high temperature near 92 degrees. That'll be a new record if we hit it. South wind 20 to 25 with gusts to 40 miles per hour. Continued windy and mild Saturday night with 65 the overnight low. For your Sunday, mostly sunny, breezy, continued hot with a high near 90. From the 10-11 Severe Weather Center, I'm Chief Meteorologist Brett Anderson.

0: just a touchdown pass away from Memorial Stadium. 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
1: Oh, yeah, we're doing the dock indeed. We're at the Embassy Suites getting ready for Husker football edition this week. We got the defending national champion Indiana Hoosiers in town, and we got the Spirit Squad pet band. The hot dog shooter guy is going to be out here as well. We got red all over the place, a sea of red. We've got people, we've got drinks, we've got food, we've got prizes. We're playing Plinko. We got some snacks to give away. We got some Ballast Pumpkin Patch tickets for you to get in to win. We're just celebrating the occasion that is Husker football game day the best way we know how, with a celebration, with a party, and hopefully wrapping it up with a big old upset victory over those defending champions, those stinking Hoosiers. All right, so come on by. We are at the Embassy Suites hanging out until kickoff, which is at 11 o'clock. 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

It's Dominic Fike here on Today's Variety. What up? My name is Dave, being your DJ this midday on a Husker football game day. Defending champs are in town, but we are undefeated, so anything's possible. 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
1: Hey, it's Adam from B-Mornings with Brooke and Adam. The alumni pep band is on the stage behind me. They are here every single week. We are down at Embassy Suites. We are doing the dock on the corner of 10th and Q. AMFM will be taking the stage next. They'll be rocking all the way till kickoff. We've had the Spirit Squad stop by. The Wienerslinger was here. We're with Josh Breyer from Simplicity Real Estate. He's got some cool stuff to give away as well. We're playing Plinko for prizes. So stop on down. We're right inside the gate. As soon as you walk in, because you don't have to pay to get in. It is always free to get into the dock. And we have some prizes for you to win. So come on down. We're going all the way to 11 o'clock. We're up till kickoff on today's historic matchup with the defending national champion. It is gorgeous outside. There are people here. You'll hear the music, so come on in. We will see you at the dock, Embassy Suites, on the corner of 10th and Q. It's Adam with
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7: Record high temperatures possible on your Saturday. We're looking for mainly sunny skies, windy and hot with a high temperature near 92 degrees. That'll be a new record if we hit it. South wind 20 to 25 with gusts to 40 miles per hour. Continued windy and mild Saturday night with 65 the overnight low. For your Sunday, mostly sunny, breezy, continued hot with a high near 90. From the 10-11 Severe Weather Center, I'm Chief Meteorologist Brett Anderson.

It's Folded here on V107.3. Now it is officially game day within 40 minutes of kickoff between the Huskers and the Hoosiers. And if you don't have the food set up right now, you need to hurry up. I don't know who has the quickest pizza, but you need to call them now to get it in time. All right, it's Lifehouse here on today's Variety, You and Me.

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1: 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Now, Bruno Mars dropped on his TikTok some photos from the shoot he had at night inside a telephone booth. Not only on the phone, but rocking on the guitar. And he looks better than ever. So here he is with 24 Karat Magic here on today's

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Keep up. 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

0: 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It's time to do the dock and tailgate at Embassy Suites with B107.3.
1: Hey, it's Adam from B-Mornings with Brooke and Adam, and we are down here at the dock, as we always are, for a Husker home game. We started at 8 a.m. We're going all the way till kickoff, and I am here with AJ. AJ, this is your first time at the dock. What do you think?
2: First, you know what? Everything I expected a Nebraska Cornhusker tailgate party to be: fun, exciting, spirited, raucous, and awesome.
1: What did you think about the Wiener Slinger? We're firing hot dogs hundreds of feet into the air.
2: I've never seen a hot dog flying so high in my life.
1: I'm going to use that as an excuse to say pigs have finally thrown. They have flown, so that means all the girls that said I would only date, they would only date me when pigs fly, I've got a chance. We're going all the way to 11 o'clock. Kickoff is right around the corner. But you know what? The dock stays open after the game. So after we win, hopefully, we knock off the defending national champions. Come back to the dock right here at Embassy Suites on the corner of 10th and Q to party after the game, because they go. It's Adam and AJ from B107.3.
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It's Mariah Carey. She's here on Today's Variety. Now, my name is Dave, being your DJ today, and now it is Husker Game Day. Kickoff has officially happened, and we are facing off against the Hoosiers. I'm feeling confident, okay? Now, we will just have to wait and see, but for now, I'm feeling okay. We're tied right now, and that's what we could ask for. It's Ariana Grande on B107.3.

0: It's Harry Styles here on today's Variety. Now, out in front of the Nebraska Union, some big-name college football commentators were out there for the pregame. So, of course, it brought huge crowds to be on TV, including Larry the Cable Guy. He was out there wearing his hat of a football player, holding a football across his head. It's the best Nebraska hat I think I've ever seen. And everyone was super hyped. He believes we're going to win the game. And the crowd did, in fact, start a get-her-done chant. So, if he's feeling good, then I'm feeling good. 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
11: Record high temperatures possible on your Saturday. We're looking for mainly sunny skies, windy and hot with a high temperature near 92 degrees. That'll be a new record if we hit it. South wind 20 to 25 with gusts to 40 miles per hour. Continued windy and mild Saturday night with 65 the overnight low. For your Sunday, mostly sunny, breezy, continued hot with a high near 90. From the 10-11 Severe Weather Center, I'm Chief Meteorologist Brett Anderson.

Mumford and Sons with I Will Wait here on Today's Variety. Now, T-Swizzle has been busy in the studio. She dropped The Life of a Showgirl, The Encore, a couple weeks ago, and multiple songs have made their way into the top 10, including this one, Patient Zero, here on B107.3.

in. It's here on Lincoln's number one at work station. Now, the reason that Olivia Rodrigo is blowing up right now for her tour is because she has the melting dress. It is one of the most impressive things I have ever seen. It's a white dress. The rain comes down and melts it into a different red dress. It's insane. You have to go look it up. But here she is with Drop Dead here on B107.3.

0: Alex Warren with Bloodline here on today's Variety. Now, it is football season, which means we're approaching winter, which means we're approaching Christmas, okay? We are Lincoln's Christmas Station, and Pentatonix is pulling up on November 12th. So if you need some free tickets to go see the Christmas in the City tour, well, then head on over to the website at
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It's one of my dream concerts, Somber, here on today's Variety. Well, my name is Dave, being your DJ today. And now Husker football is going crazy right now. Therefore, we need to match the level of intensity with the music. Therefore, Ella Goulding, Burn, here on B107.3.

0: Of course, Cher needs a moment. It's Believe here on Lincoln's number one at work station. Now, football is going crazy, but volleyball also has some action going on tonight. 6 o'clock versus number 7 Wisconsin. It's going to be a good match. So if you want to go see that, you can listen to it here on the station. And if you want to win tickets to some of those Bob Devaney matchups, then all you got to do is listen to the Brooke and Adam in the Morning Show every single weekday. 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
12: Record high temperatures possible on your Saturday. We're looking for mainly sunny skies, windy and hot, with a high temperature near 92 degrees. That'll be a new record if we hit it. South wind 20 to 25 with gusts to 40 miles per hour. Continued windy and mild Saturday night with 65 the overnight low. For your Sunday, mostly sunny, breezy, continued hot with a high near 90. From the 10-11 Severe Weather Center, I'm Chief Meteorologist Fred Anderson.
9: Yeah. I got one more problem.

Ariana Grande killing it as always here on Today's Variety. Now, every day we are closer to Halloween, and costume-wise is always a big choice. I'm leaning towards Phantom of the Opera. Haven't decided quite yet, but if you need a good pick, Katy Perry has a huge wardrobe to choose from. Therefore, it's never a miss. She's here with Firework on V107.3.

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Now, Olivia Dean is not coming to the U.S. anytime soon because she's busy out in Australia. Today, she's going to be on the Art of Loving tour out in Sydney, Australia. And then Tuesday, looks like she'll be in Brisbane. But right now, she's in Lincoln here on B107.3.

0: The Goo Goo Dolls with Iris on Lincoln's number one at work station. Now, football is going wild at Memorial right now. And if you are missing out, that's okay, because we have plenty of home football tickets for the rest of the season. 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

It's going to be NSYNC here on Lincoln's number one at work station. Well, my name is Dave, being your DJ. Now, earlier I said Katy Perry would be a great costume. Zara Larsson, also a solid pick. Break out the glitter, okay? It's Midnight Sun here on B107.3. No nightmare when you can still see the light.

hate to give the satisfaction asking how you're doing now. 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

0: It's one of my favorites, Olivia Rodrigo, here on Today's Variety. 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

0: Songbird killing it again here on B107.3. Now, Pitbull recently dropped a new album Thursday night. He called it Pitcoin, and it is so much fun. I love all the songs on there. And to celebrate, let's give him one of the classics. Let's give me Everything with Neo here on Today's Variety.
1: Me not working hard. Yeah, right, picture that with a Kodak. Or better yet, go to Times Square, take a picture of me with a Kodak. Took my life from negative to positive, I just want y'all to know that. And tonight, let's enjoy life. Pit

We are rocking with Aerosmith here on Today's Variety. Now, there's a special term when this certain artist covers a different song. It's called being Kelly Clarkson because she just sings it better than everyone else. But this one is all hers. It's called Breakaway, and it's here on a B.

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I hope that you like this.

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1: They say the holy water's watered down, and this town's lost its faith. 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

0: Alex Warren. He's here on Lincoln's number one network station. Well, my name is Dave. Thank you so much for hanging out these past couple of hours. Husker football going crazy, starting at 5 o'clock pregame for Husker volleyball versus Wisconsin right here on today's Variety. So don't go anywhere, and I'll see all of you tomorrow. 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
1: Record high temperatures possible on your Saturday. We're looking for mainly sunny skies, windy and hot with a high temperature near 92 degrees. That'll be a new record if we hit it. South wind 20 to 25 with gusts to 40 miles per hour. Continued windy and mild Saturday night with 65 the overnight low. For your Sunday, mostly sunny, breezy, continued hot with a high near 90. From the 10-11 Severe Weather Center, I'm Chief Meteorologist Brett Anderson.

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1: Sunny, warm, and breezy as we head through the remainder of your Saturday afternoon in Lincoln with temperatures up near 90 degrees. The wind will stay breezy as we head into the evening, and that'll keep temperatures warm. We'll only look for temperatures to drop to the middle 70s by 10 o'clock tonight. Staying warm overnight tonight with lows in the mid-60s, and we'll see highs back up around 90 again on Sunday. From the 10-11 Severe Weather Center, I'm meteorologist Bill Rentschler.

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3: sunny, warm, and breezy as we head through the remainder of your Saturday afternoon in Lincoln with temperatures up near 90 degrees. The wind will stay breezy as we head into the evening, and that'll keep temperatures warm. We'll only look for temperatures to drop to the middle 70s by 10 o'clock tonight. Staying warm overnight tonight with lows in the mid-60s, and we'll see highs back up around 90 again on Sunday. From the 10-11 Severe Weather Center, I'm meteorologist Bill Renschler.

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0: 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It's time for Nebraska Volleyball, brought to you by Emeritus, your guide on a path to a fulfilling life.
1: We know what it takes to win a Big Ten championship. It's not easy. We're not going to back down. We know that we have a target on our back, and we know that it's not going to come easy, but it's definitely our goal to go 4-for-4.
2: Free ball over. Here come the Huskers, up by 2 in the 5th of the ball. The slide. Andy Jackson. Kaboom. Lots of the Big Red tonight. 25-18. Huskers sweep their 11th consecutive opponent.
3: In Nebraska, set middle back. Harper. Kaboom. Howitzer Harper.
1: For all those little girls, for all the people across Nebraska and across the nation and now across the world that are watching us, it could be their first time, so let's go out and give them a show.
2: Flip over, here come the Huskers. Center jump, Morgan Riley transition, fooled everybody in Lancaster County. Together, 16 by Olivia. Huskers feed middle back. Keesinger can only tip it. It drops! Olivia Mount.
3: Huskers on match point. The slide, Andy Jackson.
2: Kaboom! Went down in L.A. Victorious yet again, 26 and
3: in the slide. Andy Jackson,
2: kaboom! Woo-hoo!
3: Lincoln back right. Does Maisie perfect pass. Center time.
2: Bergen Riley. Point set match. Big Red. That's perfection. 30-0. She sends the serve across. Helmuth, a good pass. Back set. Right side led Necky for the match. Kill. A&M defeats Nebraska 15-13 in the fifth.
4: They're pretty motivated, but I also think they've felt disappointment for 3 years in a row. So you want to make sure that how you leave and how we end this season feels great.
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2: 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This is Nebraska Volleyball. Tonight, one of the game's great rivalries, number 7 Wisconsin, 11-4, a perfect 5-0 in the Big Ten, is right here to challenge your number one Huskers, 16-0, and also 5-0 in the conference. Well, hello again, folks. I'm John Baylor. Both the Big Red and the Badgers swept ranked teams on the road Thursday. Nebraska subdued number 15 Indiana, while Wisconsin drubbed number 24 Illinois. That was Wisconsin's fifth consecutive match versus a ranked opponent. All wins. In fact, Wisconsin has only played 3 matches all season versus unranked teams, and are 8-4 versus those in the ABCA top 25. But since the arrival of 6'6 freshman Desilis Champion from the Puerto Rican national team, Wisconsin is 6-1 versus ranked opponents. They are a different team, and they are battle tested. But most of these Badgers are also brand new to Madtown. Only 2 players from last year's team play. That's a complete overhaul. Audrey Flanagan, the 6'3 freshman outside, gets by far the most swings. She's the Redondo Beach native who puts away

0: 3.3 kills a set. Then there's the lone picture of continuity, Charlie Furbringer. Charlie Furbringer is back at center for her third straight year for the Badgers. Meanwhile, Nebraska has lost just 3 of 51 sets the entire year. Harper Murray of late typically has led the Big Red in attacks. Meanwhile, there's a new wrinkle versus Indiana. It involved middle blocker Kenneth Cogill coming in for opposite Virginia Adriano. And then after the serve, Kenneth Cogill and Manaya Obechev, whoop, switch positions. Now, conceivably, Kenneth could do this for all three front row rotations, and then Andy Jackson could switch to the right for one rotation and Manaya for two rotations. We'll see. But for now, Virginia Adriano, Ryan Hunter, and Kenna Cogill are options for the right side. Lanny Cogill, of course, comes in then to serve and play back row. Nebraska, get this, has swept their last four meetings versus Wisconsin, the Badgers, and the Big Red. Doesn't get any better than this. Surround the net tonight, and you'll hear it right here on the Huskers Radio Network.
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0: Big Red and the Badgers all time. The Huskers are 24-14 against Wisconsin. 4-0 in the last four. All of them Husker sweeps. 5-1 in the last six. But that 5 out of 6 win streak, that was after the Badgers won 10 in a row against Nebraska. Sidney Hilly, Data Redkey, and that whole bunch. Sidney Hilly lost her first match, her first of five seasons against Nebraska, and never lost again. Reminiscent of Kelly Hunter for Nebraska, she takes over her sophomore year in 2015 as the full-time 5-1 setter for Nebraska, 7-0 against Penn State in those three seasons. Those were great Penn State teams. Just sometimes setters just have great runs. They've got great teammates. Ultimately, that Dana Redke and Sidney Hilly team culminated in the 2021 National Championship. Heartbreaker for the Huskers. It was in Columbus, Ohio. It was right after COVID. Huskers afterwards, many of the players, Lindsey Krause especially, had COVID during that. She was really sick during that match. Anyway, it was one of the great, great postseason matches ever. It just didn't go Nebraska's way. Anyway, Sidney Hilly, that bunch for Wisconsin, one of the great great teams ever assembled at this level, and the Huskers had them in the fifth and just fell behind 7-0 and just could not catch up. That Wisconsin bunch finally is gone. And since then, a lot of revolving players coming in and out as players from those great teams have left. And new players are coming in. Mimi Collier last year is just a one-year player. This year there are nine freshmen. Only two from last year's team are even playing on this year's team. So you look at Wisconsin a year ago, that's a team that made the Final Four. It really ascended that season and peaked at the right time, and they lost to Kentucky in the national semis in Kansas City. This team may be on a similar trajectory because with all the new faces, they're still getting used to playing with each other. A lot of youngsters, those nine freshmen, might they peak again, a la 2025, at the right time in December? We shall see. 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The Huskers are choosing health. Good news, there are no injuries to report. Huskers fully healthy again for tonight as probably the toughest team on the schedule arrives. Wisconsin, albeit at the advantage, that's helpful, comes in at number 7 in the land. They've played 12 ranked teams. They're 8-4 for the season against ranked opponents. Nebraska has only played 6 ranked teams, of course, 6-0. With that, let's bring in former Husker All-American center, Lauren Cook-West. Good evening.
11: Good evening, JB, and hello, Husker Nation.
0: I mean, you have to admit, objectively, the schedule for Wisconsin has been tougher. They're more battle-tested, 8-4 against ranked opponents. However, since Destley's champion, the 6'6", then 16, now 17-year-old freshman arrived, they're 6-1 against ranked opponents. Is this the toughest team the Huskers have seen thus far?
11: Absolutely, and I think Nebraska, they have their work cut out for them tonight. This is a huge matchup, a lot of pressure on Nebraska to perform at home. I do think this is the best team they're going to face throughout the Big Ten season. And you mentioned it earlier, Wisconsin just gets better. The last few years, they just get better as the season goes on. So I don't think Wisconsin's peaked. I don't think they're playing at the level that they're capable of, but I think they're slowly getting there. And we'll see what they come out and do tonight against the Huskers, but I just think they're continuing to get better and establish, you know, there's a lot of young players, you said that, and they're trying to establish those connections between their setter, Charlie Furbringer, and all of these new additions on the pins and in the middles.
0: Audrey Flanagan gets the most swings by far. She's hitting a fairly normal, mediocre number, 243 on the outside, and doesn't necessarily look like the greatest athlete, but boy, is she a great volleyball player. She's just so effective. She gets 3.3 kills a set. What makes her so tough to slow down?
11: She mixes up her shots. She has a really high volleyball IQ, so she sees the block in front of her. She attacks around the block. She'll mix up her shots. It's tough to defend because she doesn't have a strong tendency, so you can't, you know, commit on that tendency every time and take that away and force her to hit, you know, her weaker shot. So she moves that ball around. She sees the block and defense in front of her. And you also have to give some credit to Charlie Furbringer. She's a really talented setter, and, you know, she puts her attackers in great situations, so they're easily able to have some success.
0: Audrey Flanagan from Redondo Beach, Charlie Furbringer, the setter from Hermosa Beach, a volleyball family, dad, a well-known pro player. Charlie Furbringer, she is the picture of continuity. All this change, and she's there for year number 3, and she's in the conversation, you think, for not just one of the best setters in the conference, how about the country?
11: That's a big statement. I don't know. We'll see how Wisconsin, how it plays out through the rest of the Big Ten season, but I think that's a pretty big statement. She's definitely one of the best setters in the country. She's right up there with Bergen Riley. I wouldn't say she's the best player in the country, but definitely one of the best setters.
0: So Nebraska brings in this wrinkle late against Indiana. Are we making too much of it, the idea that a middle would come in, Kenna Cogill, for an opposite, and then right after the serve, whoop, switches with the middle, and Kenna then plays middle, and Manaya plays on the right side. Is this something that could be a big impact for Nebraska, or is this something we just may see very rarely?
11: I hope we see it tonight. I'm a fan of it, JB. I think you are as well. I also think Danny was pleasantly surprised with how it worked out for Nebraska when she decided to utilize this change. And I love Manai on the right side. She seems very comfortable attacking over there, whether it's off of 1 foot or off of 2 feet, whether it's a quick middle set, that zero tempo, so it's really fast, what a middle would run a slide on, or, you know, quick attack right behind the setter, or if it's a little bit of a slower tempo attack, like what we said, Virginia Adriano, that one tempo. Not out of system is that two tempo. We're not there yet, but she can hit out of system balls on that right pin. But for the majority of the swings, you know, she's able to hit that zero tempo, that one tempo. She's also a really solid blocker, and that's what stands out to me the most, JB, is just if we have Manaya out there on that right pin, she's shutting down those opposing left sides, and at times, Virginia, I feel like she gets used on that block, and she's not always the most disciplined blocker. She definitely has the height and the physical appearance to go up and put up a big block, but it's all about, you know, those skills and those small adjustments that you have to make throughout the match, and she doesn't always make those, and so I think if we can move Manaya over there, we can really take advantage of her blocking. She'll be fine attacking over there, and then, JB, we add Kenna Cogill into the mix, and we've been saying this all season, but Danny said she's one of the best blockers on the team, so how do we incorporate her? I mean, it's hard to get her in when you have Andy and Manaya in there, who are producing offensively, who are, you know, doing their job defensively, and so with this new wrinkle and you know, bringing Kenna in for the right side, moving Manaya to the right, though, and keeping Kenna in the middle, I just think that's a beautiful way for Nebraska to get, you know, one extra player in off the bench and a player who can really make a difference in a match. And, you know, it's not just her blocking. She's, most of the time, those quick ace sets right off of Bergen in the middle of the court, they're one-on-one. And Kenna's really good at attacking, though. She has a really fast arm swing. She gets up. She gets open. She's really easy to set and to find as a setter. And so I just think she's a great addition, and I want to see more of her, and I think this is the best way to incorporate her into this Nebraska lineup.
0: Lauren, I got a couple questions for you. We know that Manaya is a shutdown blocker in the middle. Does that skill necessarily translate to the right side? Can we anticipate she'll be a shutdown blocker over on the right? And if so, what does that mean for Nebraska to suddenly have a shutdown right side blocker for at least two rotations?
11: Well, it means a lot. First of all, it's not just being a shutdown blocker, but it's also those positive block touches. And so if Manaya's up there and she's either shutting down those opposing left sides or getting positive block touches, then she's allowing the team to be able to dig that. If it's a positive block touch, they dig it up and they're able to transition. And almost every single time we're able to get kills in transition. And so I think she's just a really solid blocker. And I think those skills in the middle, it translates to the right side. We saw it at the end of that Indiana match, JB. She went up and she got back-to-back blocks on that right pin. And I know there's been other times throughout the season where we don't run this lineup of bringing Kenna in and moving Manaya to the right, but let's say, Manaya runs a slider behind the setter. Maybe she gets stuck on that right pin. I think there's been a few times where she just stays over there and blocks. And so she's had opportunities to block over there. She's proved herself. And I think, you know, you could also, you know, let's say there's some cross or combination plays happening between Kenna and Manaya. You could easily put one on the right, one in the middle. I think they're interchangeable. They both can block over there. They both can block in the middle. It's just... And also, they're middle, so they're together all the time. They have a strong connection, and then those two blocking side by side, you know, Kenna going over to that right pin if Manaya's over there closing that block, you know, I just think that they have a really strong connection because they're both middles, and so they're going to put up a really tight-knit block. They're going to get shoulder to shoulder. They're both going to be pressed over, and I mean, that's a wall that opposing left-side attackers are going to be trying to attack through.
0: Now, Lauren, fans might be wondering, why don't you just bring in Manaya for the opposite and have Manaya play on the right side and play Kenna in the middle if you want to do this? Why do this fancy deal where you bring in Kenna middle of the set and then switch right after the serve?
11: I just think
0: it gives you some flexibility. Doesn't it give you a little flexibility so now Manaya can play in the middle for part of the set if you want her to?
11: Right. You get that flexibility. You also have to think about, you know, Virginia sometimes pulled back to pass. She, you know, has to, there's some out-of-system opportunities that right side. Yes, Manaya can hit those out-of-system balls, but do we want her hitting, you know, she hasn't trained a lot on the right side. And so it's, you know, you want someone over there who's used to attacking out-of-system balls. If we don't pass well, then that's, you know, she's getting a lot of out-of-system sets over there. It's just, yeah, and then you also lose some of her time in the middle. And so I like this scenario better where, you know, maybe Manaya plays a little bit in the middle. And then if you, let's say, you know, Flanagan tonight is lighting us up on that left pin. Mm. Okay, yes, let's bring Kenna in, move Manaya to the right, and then maybe we have some success slowing Flanagan down. And so I just think there's certain situations where we go to this. I don't think the answer is bringing Manaya in and playing her on the right side, you know, for the three rotations that she's in the front row.
0: Got to hand it to head coach Danny Busboom-Kelly. This is creative. I don't recall ever seeing a coach try this, certainly not a Husker coach, bringing in a middle for an opposite, and then right after the serve, switching with your current middle. And so the current middle then moves over to the right. 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It is exactly 5:20. Tonight's first serve anticipated for about 6:15, so a bit of an elongated pre-match program for you. Coming up next, a lengthy conversation I had with the head coach of Wisconsin, now in his 14th year, Kelly Sheffield. That is next. We'll share it with you in two parts. You won't want to miss it. 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
0: Sports Center doesn't get any more fun than this. Wisconsin is in town. They're number 7 in the country. My goodness, they're 11-4, 5-0 in the conference. And this, folks, is their 6th consecutive ranked opponent. They are tested and rolling. Let's talk to the head coach. Has it been 14 years? I can't believe it. Kelly Sheffield, coach, when you are here, when you're interacting with Nebraska fans, you have very memorable experiences. Could you share a few?
12: Yeah, I'm sitting in the Scarlett Hotel right now looking at John Cook Arena. I probably never would have thought that that would have been the case 14 years ago. You know, we ate at the rooftop bar last night, and the number of people that are coming up and wanting to chat is pretty funny. I was telling you earlier, the you know, you were asking me if I was going to go to the football game today, and I shared a story a couple years ago. Being out in LA, we were at the Furbringer's house, for lunch, and afterwards the team went and did some beach yoga, and I was gonna go to a restaurant down the street called Martha's to watch some film on UCLA who were playing the next day, and walk in there with Dennis Punzel, our great newspaper writer, and as we're approaching Martha's, you could tell the place was packed and just outdoor seating, a lot of people there, people outside, kind of the fencing of Martha's. And we get close, and all of a sudden, there's this big commotion that is happening. Suddenly gets loud. I realize, holy cow, people are yelling at us, at me. And I'm trying to get my head wrapped around, why are people at Martha's yelling at me? And I realize it's a bunch of Nebraska folks. The football team was in town to play, and they all huddled up at Martha's, and they all start yelling at me, and then they start going into the Go Big Red chant, which was awesome and epic. And I just stood there, and I kind of waved my fingers like, all right, bring it on, bring it on. And needless to say, we chose a different restaurant, but that that was pretty memorable.
21: Oh, 2023, one of the great matches. That was the net violation match point match when the Huskers break the 10-match losing streak to the Badgers. Later that night, you have to go out and get some food for your daughter. What happened?
12: Oh, no, it was the night before. Right when we arrived at the Cornhusker, we were staying at that hotel, and I've got my daughter with me, and we arrive, and we have a meal waiting in the banquet hall for the team, but she's got a nut allergy. A lot of the things there were, it was a last minute decision for her to travel with us, and so the food that, you know, had quite a bit of different things she's allergic to. So we decided to get room service. We go up to the room and realize 5 minutes earlier that they were done with room service. So we go down to the bar, the Cornhusker, and to order some food to take back upstairs, and the bar is packed. And, you know, it took us a while to get our food, about 40 minutes. But the next thing I know, I'm holding court at the bar waiting for our food. And the people were great. I mean, it was some honest, reflecting back on some great matches, some of our great players, hearing what I thought about some of their past players and teams, and then some ribbing as well. And I remember a lady afterwards, when our food finally arrived and we were leaving, says, you know, I really, really want to hate you, but you just make it so darn hard.
21: The unifying force that is Husker sports. I love it. All right.
12: Yes.
21: Six Final Fours and 13 completed seasons. This is season 14 for the helmsman of the Badgers, Kelly Sheffield. You've had a complete makeover. I mean, you got 9 freshmen. Everyone talks about that. But there are really only 2 players, your center, Charlie Furbringer, and a DS, Kristen Simon, who are on last year's team, who get any playing time of any note. How do you preserve Wisconsin volleyball culture when everybody's so new?
12: John, that is an awesome question that we spend so much time thinking about. It's you bring the former players around a lot, right? It's you have an alumni match. We've got all kinds of players that are popping in and out a lot, and you let them hold court and talk about what it is. You read some of the text messages that you get. You know, yesterday we're watching film of Nebraska, and I get a text from Izzy Ashburn from right after the Illinois match, and she's coaching at Creighton, just said, I freaking love watching your team play. I get another text from Carter Booth, that is watching a TikTok of somebody that that puts out there that they kind of feel bad for us as we're about ready to go into the monster that is Nebraska. And she sends that video and she says, Badgers aren't meant to be pitied. They're meant to be feared. Go out there and F them up, you know. And so you read some of those things. You know, Courtney Thomas came in a couple weeks ago and told our team she has not missed a single match on TV, not one match that we have played, streamed or anything. She's watched every single one of them since she graduated in 2014. So you share those types of stories because the history is rich, and you're right. We want to make sure in today's world and, you know, with transfers and with a lot of freshmen coming in that they understand that they stand on other people's shoulders.
21: Kelly Sheffield, so many great coaches are still searching for their first national championship. Dave Shondell's been doing it for a quarter century at Purdue. Danny Busboom Kelly is still searching for her first. You won it in 21. Sure, you've been to six Final Fours in 13 years, but you won it in 21. Did it change you?
12: I don't think so, but you know, we never think we change, right? We think that the world around us does. But I don't know. It's, I think just the experience of just, as you age and you kind of go through some things, I think you probably have a little bit better appreciation for how long the season is. I don't know if that's because I won, but I think it's seeing other people that have had the ups and downs of a season, or people that almost kind of come out of nowhere at the end and they're playing the right way, that I don't know. I mean, there are certainly experiences. We opened up that Big Ten season losing at Maryland. I mean, I don't think there's been a lot of teams that have lost at Maryland and then went on to win a natty. Some of those scars throughout the season can kind of help you out if you allow it to. I think that particular season we played 14 different starting lineups throughout the year, and the first time that we went, the lineup that we had in the national championship match against Nebraska, the first time we went with that was the final weekend of the regular season against Nebraska. That was one thing allowing players to grow and to expand and not being afraid to change things up as you're moving through a season. I think looking back at that year, I thought we did a really good job of allowing that to happen and then communicating with our players as it was, as those things were happening. So yeah, there was a lot of lessons learned.
0: That's Kelly Sheffield, head coach Wisconsin, all time as the Badger helmsman, 13-9 against Nebraska. Part two of this conversation, we come right back. 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
0: Welcome back to the Devaney and a continuation of a conversation I had earlier today with the head coach of the Badgers, Kelly Sheffield.
21: We keep talking about the mountaintop, and so many individuals, athletes, coaches, programs are really measured partially by how many times they got there, how many banners are hanging. You did it. You experienced it finally. And in just internally, was it a huge relief, a great accomplishment, something you're proud of? Or was just did your career just seemingly not change a whole lot after you finally did it?
12: I was just so darn happy with our players and our players. That was a group that was coming out of COVID. And that group that was Sidney Hilly and Dana Redke and Danielle Hart and Grace Loberg and Lauren Barnes and Gio Chivita. It was just a lot of older players. And a year and a half earlier, COVID had hit and it shut everything down. And the spring semester athletes lost a year of eligibility. They were in the middle of their spring seasons, and then it got canceled, and they never got it back. So we take the break from COVID, and I remember when our players came back, all the seniors wanted to meet with me, and so we met in a park. We all brought it was BYOC, bring your own chair, and we were sitting in a circle, and they informed me that they were not going to play that year. And this was the year the year before. So this was 2020 when everything was played in Omaha.
21: Yep.
12: And they said, we're not playing this year. And I'm like, okay, talk to me about this. And they said, we've got one more shot at this and we're not going to get our season started and they cancel it and our careers be done. I said, well, you guys will be the number one team in the country preseason. This will be kind of a big deal. How about if we just kind of be patient about it and see how this thing plays out before we're making any harsh decisions? But it kind of gives an example of not just that group, but there's so many athletes of how important that this is. They were willing to sit on a sideline for a year to let COVID kind of go through instead of risking a season. So when that the final match, they're playing against Nebraska and the great rivalry that is between those two programs and how that match played out. You're just so, so happy for the players. I'll tell you afterwards, I've never been more tired in my entire life. Everybody's at the bar in the restaurant celebrating. I think I was there for about 20 minutes and I said, I got to go to bed. I got to go home. I was so exhausted, but it's awesome to celebrate things with past players. And certainly when you're making a run to a Big Ten title, a Final Four or a Natty, certainly, and those players come back. It's really awesome.
21: Sidney Hilly, Dana Redke, some of the great names in modern women's volleyball, and one of the great teams of all time, the 2021 Badgers. Desilie's champion informs you she's going to say yes to Wisconsin and no to all the other elite programs that wanted her. Tell us about the moment when you heard that news.
12: All right, let's go. I mean, what is weird about volleyball is they commit 2 years before, in some of these cases, actually, before they're supposed to come. It's not like, all right, we'll see in a month. It's like, all right, this is great. We'll see you in 2 years, I hope I'm still coaching in 2 years. But certainly it was exciting. When you spend time with her and her family, you can tell it's just an elite, they're just really, really good people. You're excited because you're not just excited to coach the talent, but you're excited to coach the human. And I was really excited about that. But at the point, it was still 2 years away. And then we didn't learn until, months later that she decided to take this GED and then ask, hey, how about if we speed this up a little bit? And so it was almost a different type of excitement. It's like, all right, let's, you're concerned about having somebody her age come into college. There's going to be some things we've got to work through. But that's what teams are for. That's what a group of staff people are for. So we were equally as excited about the potential of getting this thing going a little bit earlier.
21: Just turned 17, Destiny's champion, 6'6", plays on the opposite right now. All right, lastly, Coach, what metric within all the stats that tonight's match will create has to go your way? Is it number of kills by Audrey Flanagan? Is it an attack percentage by Destiny's champion? What metric has to go your way?
12: Oh, my God. That's a great question. You could have prepped me for that question.
21: Husker attack percentage, what has to go your way?
12: You know, there's so much that I'm just looking forward to seeing. We played it in some amazing environments. We played against there's only been three matches this year that we played that has not been against a ranked team. So we've played against some elite competition. I don't think we're going to be surprised by that, although how clean Nebraska is playing is just different than what anybody else is doing right now, just the kind of their experience. So part of it is just, you know, I'm looking to see how we kind of connect, how we kind of stay together, how we don't go internal when things don't go our way. It's, you know, the Nebraska, you know, the arena can get really, really loud with the with how many people there, but it's also can be the quietest arena in the country if you do things the right way. So you hope that your players don't just get caught up in the emotion. It's interesting. Nebraska's gone from kind of an average serving team in its past to a really, really good serving team. And there's a different type of pressure that's coming from the whistle that has not been the case over the years. So I am looking forward to seeing how we handle their serves. Their drop serves, their mid-zone serves are really elite. They're the best that we've seen. They will be the best that we've seen. And so how are we able to handle that change of pace with the drop serves and the drive serves? Will be a big factor. If we're in system, I'd love our, you know, I love our offense. I don't think we're quite, where you guys are at a system, at this point right now in our careers. We're really, really young at the pins. I don't know if we've got the shot making right now. It's work in progress. So if it's out of system, I think we're going to have a tough time. And I say that knowing, my God, Nebraska's middles are really good. So we've got to be in system, and we've got to find a way to get Bergen on the run. And, I, you know, my God, it seems like that's said every single match in the history of our sport, but that's the reality right now.
21: Kelly Sheffield, he's 11-16 in his last 16 matches against the Big Red. Stay right there. We got more pregame after you hear this. The Huskers and Badgers tonight on the Huskers Radio Network.
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0: Welcome back to the soon-to-be jam-packed Bob Devaney Sports Center, John Cook Arena. Hey, there's the Terry Pettit floor. It's a black Terraflex tonight, understandably. It's blackout Saturday night. Most people got the memo, and this place is filling up, and most of the chairs are filled with black-clad fans, and we've never seen this before, where everyone is asked to wear black. It's a unifying message. Everyone's dressed the same for the most part. My shirt is very dark navy, but I hope it blends well. Nebraska and Wisconsin. It is time now for your Nebraska Lottery scoreboard. Nebraska Lottery announces Powerball X's and O's. It's a new game where you pick eight NFL team logos. The starting jackpot is $1 million with drawings every Sunday. Top prize odds, 1 in 10 million. The Nebraska Lottery scoreboard is going to be a walk down memory lane with Nebraska-Wisconsin matches. All-time Nebraska 24-14 against Wisconsin. Of late, it's been all Huskers. The last four matches have been sweeps, 3 in 2024. And then Wisconsin hosted the Huskers last year without center Charlie Fuhrbringer. The Huskers bulldozed the Badgers. That's four consecutive sweeps coming into this match. Five of the last six have been Husker wins. However, that followed 10 straight matches when Wisconsin defeated Nebraska. Let's talk about some of the most memorable ones. You've got to go to all those that happened in December. There was a December match in 1991 won by the Huskers over Wisconsin in three. Then in 1998, pivotal match, because if Wisconsin wins that regional final at the Coliseum, John Cook probably gets a big contract extension at Wisconsin and stays. Instead, Nebraska wins sets 4 and 5 in 1998. Terry Pettit and his wife Ann take out John and Wendy Cook to dinner, and John and Wendy Cook are flabbergasted when Terry Pettit says, "I'd like you to come be an associate head coach for a year and then take over the program." Terry Pettit was in his early 50s. If the Huskers lose that match, the Final Four in 98 was played in Madison. The senior women's administrator would have been under great pressure to extend the contract and increase the salary of her women's volleyball coach. Instead, the regional final goes Nebraska's way, and John Cook ultimately decides to take up Terry Pettit on the offer, and Bill Byrne offers the associate head coach and ultimately the head coaching job to the then 25-year head coach, who won 88% of his matches, 12 Final Fours, and 4 national championships. Let's fast forward to 2000. Nebraska and Wisconsin for their first of two national championship matches. Coach Cook is now the head coach at Nebraska. He's facing his former team. They wouldn't talk to him before the match. I don't think they shook his hand after the match. They were that hurt that he was gone, and they wanted to win that match so badly. He said it was so difficult to coach against his former players he had recruited. Back then, you'd recruit these players as 8th and 9th graders. So this was a long-standing relationship, and here he was facing them after Nebraska defeated USC, and Wisconsin surprisingly made it to the championship match, and then it went 5. Laura Pilikowski, the winning swing, 15-9 Huskers in 2000. Then in 2019, the Huskers faced Wisconsin in the regional final at Madison. It wasn't particularly close. 3 love Badgers. Then 2 years later, in December, the national championship, the second time these two programs faced each other for the national title. The Huskers won it in 2000, and in 2021, Nebraska could have swept the match. They had that first set and won it 25-22, and in the second set, they had a couple set point chances and lose it 29-31. There was a deuce game in the third. Coach Cook felt that match could have gone Nebraska's way in three, and this was the match that really was at the end of all the COVID limitations. It was really a breaking out party, not just for volleyball, for the country to see this event, which was jam-packed, and it was such a spectacle and an advertisement, not just for the sport, but for college sports that night. It went 5. The Huskers get stuck in a rotation, fall behind 7-0, and lose 15-12. Just listen to some of the names for Wisconsin and Nebraska in that match in 2021. Grace Loberg was on the left. Dana Redke was in the middle for Wisconsin. Anna Schmeck and Devin Robinson, one of them was in the middle or on the right. Daniel Hart was in the middle. Sydney Hilly was the setter. Izzy Ashburn came in the back row. Lauren Barnes, a fabulous libero who had transferred from Minnesota back in the days when transfers certainly within the conference were fairly rare. Jade Demps had a big match in the regular season against Nebraska last year. She was off the bench. They were just absolutely loaded. That's one of the most talented teams at this level ever. But for Nebraska that night, they came in with 8 losses. They were a number 10 seed. They had shocked Texas in the regional final in 2021. Lindsey Krause was on the right. Allie Batenhorst and Maddie Kubik on the left. Lauren Stivers and Kayla Caffey in the middle. Kayla Akani, it was her finest hour. She was digging like an archaeologist that match. Kenzie Knuckles is in the back row. Lexi Rodriguez was debuting on the national stage as just a freshman libero, and her fame was growing. That was the 2021 final. One more note. In 2023, after the Huskers had dropped 10 straight, it was the net violation match. It was a regular season match in October, and CeCe Crawford and Timmy Thomas Ayara go up to block a Harper Murray attack, and the attack was out of bounds. Seemingly, it was going to be tied up in the fifth set, and instead, Coach Cook asked for a green card. They review it, and C.C. Crawford, the transfer from Kansas, had just grazed the net, and the Huskers go crazy. That was the kaboom match I was told at Brewski's in the Haymarket that night, that with every swing by Nebraska, it was jam-packed. The fire marshal didn't know anything about it because it was just packed with fans. Every Husker swing, the whole crowd at Brewski's was just yelling, kaboom, kaboom, and the Huskers break the drought and win, and they've won 5 of 6 sets. We're going to bring in Lauren Cook-West back into our elongated pregame. This match will get started at about 6:15 Central Time as we continue. The Big Red and the Badgers, so much history. Another chapter written tonight. You'll hear it right here. 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
0: Welcome back to Big Red and the Badgers. One of the great rivalries in the sport tonight. What do you think, Lauren? Is this the biggest rivalry for Nebraska, or does Texas mean more, or does Penn State mean more?
11: Oh, that's a good question. I feel like with all the history that Nebraska and Wisconsin has had, it's maybe Wisconsin, but, I mean, Texas, Wisconsin, Penn State, they're all up there for yep. Nebraska rivalries.
0: Now, I kind of equate the Wisconsin volleyball rivalry with the Oklahoma football rivalry in the old days. It's built on respect. And then I equate the Texas volleyball rivalry, which is very rare or real, with the Colorado football rivalry in the old days. It was more less respectful. It was more built on a little bit of poor relationships, let's put it that way. But and then Penn State, I think, is also largely built on respect. But that one, except for 2024, has largely gone Nebraska's way of late. One reason this is a rivalry is both teams have had a lot of success, although it seems to go in spades. Like, there'll be long runs of wins by Nebraska after a long 10 matches won by Wisconsin. And Kelly Sheffield for Wisconsin has a record against Nebraska, which is extremely unusual. He has a winning record against Nebraska. He is 13-9 all time. There are very few head coaches who can say that.
11: There are, and that's an impressive stat for Kelly Sheffield. And he makes sure that his teams are always prepared to play their best, to show up and perform when the lights are brightest. And you can tell, I mean, based on their season and their schedule so far throughout preseason, throughout the first part of the Big Ten season, they've played a lot of ranked opponents. They've been battle tested. And so I think he mentioned this when you were chatting with him. They're not going to be surprised by this level of play tonight. They're expecting it. He said they've only played three opponents that haven't been ranked so far this season, and so they're expecting a really tough match, and they're going to be I think really well prepared. They always scout really well. You know, Kelly, he has some nice game plan and strategies that he'll implement to try and slow down Nebraska. I think something that Wisconsin's going to key on is trying to slow down those Nebraska middles. So Andy Jackson and Iobeche, how does Wisconsin slow them down? Not necessarily stop them, but just slow them down, give themselves a chance to really hang in this with the Huskers.
0: Coach Busbaum Kelly truly respects their back row. It's Anna Bardero, 5'10", true freshman, Italian, no less, libero. And also she has helped from the sophomore. She's just one of two players for Wisconsin that play this year that were on last year's team, Kristen Simon, 5'8", sophomore. So when you have good back row defenders, you can really slow down a potent Husker offense potentially.
11: You can. And the other thing that, Wisconsin has a really good backcourt. And so what will happen for Nebraska is if we're attacking around the block, you can't obviously attack straight into this big Wisconsin block, but if you're attacking around the block, then Wisconsin has defenders who can pick up those attacks. And I think what over time that maybe could frustrate some Nebraska attackers. So I think if Wisconsin can hang in there, play defense, get some positive block touches, and then have those backcourt defenders really show up and keep those attacks off the floor, then I think Nebraska's not used to that. They usually go up, pound that ball down, get a quick kill, and move on. So I think it could cause some longer rallies, and Nebraska could cause them some frustration. But I'm going to talk about it in my keys, but some of these longer rallies that we'll see tonight, which I'm anticipating we're going to see a lot of them, they're huge momentum shifters, JB. And so if Wisconsin can win a couple of these long rallies, then I think it shifts the momentum their way and, again, just frustrates the Huskers and maybe puts a little more pressure on them. They start feeling nerves, playing uptight, and I think that could go in a negative direction for Nebraska, but I think we're going to see some really high-level volleyball. Both teams are going to have really strong game plans. It's just, can you come out and execute on those game plans?
0: Lauren, let's talk about possible distractions. Wisconsin just in the Scarlet Hotel today. They had a walkthrough earlier today. The football team isn't even playing this week for Wisconsin. So they've just been fully focused on one thing, and that's tonight's match. And now the Huskers, big football day, a lot of activity on campus. You know, they're crestfallen like the rest of Husker fans about the outcome of the football game. Prior to that, there was the big noon kickoff program on Fox, and you had the three first-team All-Americans for Nebraska there. Great publicity for the sport, great publicity for Nebraska volleyball, great ambassadors, Harper, Andy, and Bergen. And now you have a delayed start time of 6:15. Does any of this come into play, do you think? Is there any chance the Huskers might not be fully focused when this thing finally starts?
11: I think there's a possibility. I think there's been a lot of outside distractions just today, this week, a lot of outside noise leading up to this match. And you also have to think about it this way, JB. You know, these girls, Bergen, Andy, Harper, really the entire Nebraska team, they have their game day routine. And when you play a night match, you know, you go through your routine throughout the day, and that kind of helps you get settled in for the match in the evening. And they were out of their routine today, you know, going to I agree with you. It was, you know, it was a great press to go to this Big Noon kickoff, to be involved in that. They're trying to grow the sport, but you're walking a fine line of, you know, how far off course of your routine can you go before it starts affecting your mental game. So I think Nebraska really needs to hone in mentally to that tonight and just focus on that mental side and not let that outside noise and distraction, you know, affect their play here against Wisconsin.
0: When we play a Big Ten opponent, even a non-conference opponent, there's typically a Nebraskan or two or three on the roster, and no exception tonight. Natalie Wardlow, the Lincoln Southeast Knight, is a sophomore now. She's a 6'4 middle, played a big role as a serving specialist a year ago, a big role on that Wisconsin team that surprised quite a few folks that made the Final Four. That helps when you have Mimi Collier on your team. She can do so much, They had, you know, some great middles and outsides on that squad, and they got all the way to the Final Four. And Natalie Wardlow was a key component as a serving specialist for them as they upset Texas on the road in the regional final and then finally lost in the national semis to Kentucky in Kansas City last year. This season, not

0: 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The head coach, Danny Busboom Kelly, she is 50-1 in her career at Nebraska. 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
0: Welcome back. John Ficarina, Bob Devaney Sports Center, Nebraska Innovation Campus. Huskers are playing Wisconsin in volleyball tonight. Number one against number seven. I'm John Baylor, visiting with the head coach of Nebraska Volleyball, Danny Busboom Kelly. Coach, how are you doing as a former Husker yourself and a wife of a Husker football player after that tough football game?
12: Oh, well, we were watching the locker room, and it was pretty disappointing. Lane, my husband, actually said it was painful, so a little bummed for that, but fired up for this big match in Devaney tonight.
0: You did have a day off since the match at Indiana. What did you do yesterday to prepare for this one tonight?
12: The normal practice, same thing we always do.
0: But explain exactly how that works.
12: Well, we come in, we had school, and then we had our practice, and we prepped a little Wisconsin, but nothing different than we do for any other team.
0: And when you look at Wisconsin, you prepare for them. What concerns you?
12: I think Wisconsin can match our physicality, and they got a great setter, and their backcourt, they've got a great libero and a great DS, so they're similar to us in a lot of ways. So I think that's challenging. Now, we have a little more experience than they do, so that's an edge, but this is a great team that's continuing to get better as the year goes on.
0: Do you anticipate they're going to set Desilie's champion, the 6'6" freshman, wherever she is on the floor?
12: They've been doing that for a while now, since actually she's been here, so I would expect she's going to get a lot of attempts tonight. But their other freshman is fabulous as well.
0: Now, I want to talk about our middles in a moment, but Wisconsin's middles don't have huge numbers of blocks. Also, opponents against Wisconsin for the season are hitting 2-190 against Nebraska, right around 100. You mentioned before.

0: Indiana, man, she thought you had an opportunity to have a big night offensively, and that maybe that wasn't their strength, the defense. How do you feel about Wisconsin's defense?
1: I think their defense is great. So I think we're going to have to work really hard for kills, and in return, we're going to have to play great defense to slow them down.
0: All right. Kenna Cogill comes in for the opposite late in the Indiana match. You said it worked great, and then once the serve happens, whoop, they switch. And Kenna goes in the middle, and then Manaya goes to the right side. Is that something you can pull out almost any time? Or tell us how you anticipate perhaps using that fourth going forward.
1: I just think it's a great wrinkle for us. And, you know, Manaya's a shutdown blocker. Now, we don't know for sure if she's shut down on the right, but she's a great blocker. And so how can we put our best defensive team out there? It depends on what the other team is doing, too, and how Virginia's playing. And I think there's a lot that goes into it, but we want to continue to use it and develop it to be ready to use it in huge moments and frequently.
0: Now, there is one rotation when Manaya wouldn't be out there when you could conceivably do make this happen. It would be Andy Jackson. Is that something you might want to try with Andy on the right?
1: Well, if we got around to it, yes, it would be. Andy's would do that for one rotation.
0: I spoke with Kelly Sheffield earlier today, and he was mentioning the portal window and how it's really not helpful that it's open in early December when the postseason is going on. So you got players who are playing but yet considering transferring. And would you like to see the portal window move back so it opens right after the Final Four?
1: It seems like that makes sense. Or I mean, I could even get on board with the week of the Final Four when there's only four teams left. But when there's 64 teams, it seems kind of crazy that the portal opens, that 64 teams are still competing for a national championship.
0: And if you're still competing, you're not sure who's going to stick around. And meanwhile, other players whose season's over, they're starting to say yes to other programs. It just doesn't seem fair to the players either.
1: Definitely not fair.
0: We'll continue this conversation with Danny Busto and Kelly after we listen to this. 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
0: Welcome back to the Devaney Center. Getting ready for Wisconsin. Is this something extra special when Wisconsin's here?
1: Yes, I think the vibes are different. There's more pressure. It's great for both of our teams to compete in this type of environment to help us get ready to have a great postseason.
0: Keys for Nebraska tonight?
1: We want to have a nice balanced offense. You know, I do think that's one of our strengths, and we want to get the ball to our middle, so we got to pass well. Their serves are probably the toughest serving team we've faced in a while, so that's going to challenge us. But then we got to be able to slow down Champion and Flanagan, and if we can do those two things, we'll set ourselves up to be in a good position.
0: Audrey Flanagan. We don't play a lot of players. His first name is Audrey, and she comes from Redondo Beach. How do you slow her down?
1: You got to pass well, get her out of system, and then, you know, we want to put just a nice, well-formed, disciplined block and make her kind of funnel it to our liberos. She doesn't get blocked very often, so we're going to have to dig her.
0: That's Danny Busbaum, Kelly, her Huskers, your Huskers. Get ready to take on the Wisconsin Badgers. Enough of the pregame. Let's get to the starting lineups and the first serve. We come right back. We're playing when we return on the Huskers Radio Network.
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11: Everybody fired up here at the Devaney. They are all clad in black. It is quite the spectacle. All the fans wearing black here tonight. A jam-packed 10,200 for the resumption of one of the sports great rivalries. All time, the Huskers 24-14 against the Badgers from Madison, Wisconsin. On the outside for the Badgers will be Desilee's champion. She is a right-sider tonight. 6'6" freshman from Dorado, Puerto Rico. On the left will be Ava Travis, a 5'11 senior transfer from UC Santa Barbara, first year and only year, potentially only year, with Wisconsin. Now they get a fifth year. She was formerly the Big West Freshman of the Year. The other left side, talented freshman, Audrey Flanagan, 6'3", freshman from Redondo Beach, California. The two middles tonight will be Lenny Tarno, 6'5", true freshman from Downers Grove, Illinois, went to Bennett Academy. That's Megan Haggerty's former high school. And then there's the transfer from Florida, Jayla August, 6'2", junior from Spring, Texas. So August and Tarno are the middles. Desilee's champion on the right. The center, of course, is Charlie Feuerbringer, the 5'11 junior from Hermosa Beach, California. The two left sides are Audrey Flanagan and Ava Travis. And the libero tonight is Anna Bardaro, 5'10", freshman from Italy. So tonight, you're going to have a freshman libero, a freshman right side, a freshman middle, and a freshman left side. Four freshmen starting among the seven beginning tonight for Kelly Sheffield's Wisconsin Badgers. Four, make it six Final Fours for Coach Sheffield in 13 seasons. This is his 14th season. He won the 2021 National Championship all time against Nebraska. 13-9. Very few head coaches have winning records against the Huskers in volleyball. The big red tonight will start Bergen Riley at center. Virginia Adriano will be on the right. Lenny Choboy will come in for Virginia in the back row. Olivia Mount is your libero. Treya Sigler and Harper Murray on the left side. Harper of late has been red hot. She's hitting 259 right now, and 2 weeks ago she was hitting around 200. And Maniah Obeche and Andy Jackson are the two elite middles for the Big Red, both hitting 432 or higher. There are your starters for Danny Busbaum Kelly's Cornhuskers. Remember, when she gets her team to 20 before the opponent, they win. 144-0 in sets when the Huskers get to 21st with Danny Bustam Kelly as head coach, 48-0 this season. All right, Lauren Cook, Wes Keith for Nebraska tonight.
12: Keith for Nebraska. Up the gut is usually very effective against the Badgers, so quick to our middles, or we utilize Harper or Treya out of the back row. The Wisconsin block is our friend tonight. We need to use it to swing high and hard at their fingertips. Huskers need to have that next play mentality and work hard to win the long rallies, because those can be huge momentum shifters in a match like this. And as always, just win the serving pass battle. Serving and passing will determine a winner for tonight, and whoever can do it better will end up on top.
11: Wisconsin wearing the red tonight, short sleeves. Huskers in the black, long sleeves. They're looking pretty snappy, pretty snazzy there, Lauren. You're our fashion expert. What do you think?
12: I love the blackout. I know some Husker fans say, well, it's not a part of the colors, but I just think it looks good. What's that saying, JB? If you look good, you feel good, you play good. So I think, the black jerseys, the long sleeves, it's all working in Nebraska's favor.
11: Yes. Huskers right to left in those long sleeve black tops. Freya Sidner to begin things. This is an interesting starting rotation for Nebraska. We'll discuss that in a moment. Treya to pound the volleyball and ultimately serve it. Libero digs in the middle. She's surrounded by two outsides. Good pass by Simon. Left side tip shot by Desilie's champion. Nice up by Olivia. She falls down. Now over to Wisconsin side. Big swing right pin. Out of bounds. No touch. Big swing by Ava Travis. Wisconsin wants a video replay request right away. We're getting a challenge right here at 0-0 in the first set. We've got a good look here from, and a good angle from our Husker Radio Network booth. I don't think there was a touch on this one, but Wisconsin was adamant as Ava Travis passed the volleyball and then ultimately got a swing. She's a 5'11", fourth-year senior at UC Santa Barbara. Kelly Sheffield is all smiles as he calls over his team. And for the second time this season, we have a challenge on the first rally of the match.
12: You know I'm not a fan of this, but, hey, I guess you have to listen to your players.
11: The players are more and more powerful than they've ever been, and including these challenge requests. When they want one, they usually get one from a coach. So Ava Travis jumped in the air and looked like she might have clipped the fingers of Nebraska's starting middle tonight.
12: Looks like Manaya's right hand. It went off her pointer finger and middle finger.
11: So this will probably get reversed. It's probably going to be 1-0 Wisconsin to start things. Emeritus, of course, is a longtime sponsor of the Huskers. Emeritus is proud to support all 14 women's athletic programs. Husker Women's Athletics, powered by Emeritus. 1-0 Wisconsin. Call is reversed. Ava Travis checks out. And Kristen Simon comes in, the 5'8 sophomore from Louisville, Kentucky, Louisville Assumption. When you think of great liberos and defensive specialists, you think of Muncie Club. Northeast of Indianapolis, halfway, just about an hour northeast of Indianapolis. You think of Louisville, especially Louisville Assumption. Quick attack, Nebraska, a great pass. Manaya beats you with tied at one.
12: That's how you start off the match. When you need a quick side out, you STM, you go to those middles. And it's up the gut, so right in the middle of the court, right off of Bergen Riley, and it's one-on-one. So Manaya has a lot of court to swing at.
11: Here's Olivia. She had three aces against Indiana Thursday night, just one error. This time she gets past left side swing. Audrey Flanagan, block back, covered. Set goes to the right pin now. It's Desilie's champion. Block back, covered beautifully by Tarno, who actually kicked it in the air. That's legal. Outside set, Nebraska. Harper, long, no touch. Point Wisconsin, 2-1 Badgers. So Tarno kicked it in the air to a teammate. Free ball across on a free ball. Huskers get an outside set. Line drive kill a little bit long. Here's Natalie Wardlow, the Lincoln Southeast Knight. Just a sophomore. Right future. Line drive serve just long. Boy, that thing is a soap bubble and it falls. It just was long. We're tied at two.
12: Good job by our back row passers who are right there following that ball to the line, making sure that it's out of bounds.
11: Wisconsin passes with three, like most teams. Sure goes to Anna Bardero. She's from Italy. Guides it to her setter, Charlie Ferbier. Back set, Destiny's champion. Fires it off the Harper-Murray block and out of bounds. 3-2 Wisconsin.
12: So Champion's going wrist away off the block, down the line, off the block and out of bounds. Our adjustment there is Harper needs to get all the way out to the pin, shut down that line attack. Then you hope Andy Jackson's able to close with her and is able to try and shut down that cross-court attack.
13: Desley serves Olivia Mauch. The Huskers on the slide. It's a tip shot to the deep corner by Andy Jackson. They expected the Express to miss the local retire three.
12: I don't know if that was a tip on purpose. I think that might have been a missed hit, but it's either way, it's not pretty, but it gets the job done.
13: Everyone on Wisconsin was signaling out. Nope, it was in. Overpass. Here come the Huskers. Set to the outside. Shot by Terea. Just long. 4-3 Wisconsin.
12: I thought maybe that was in, JB, but
13: really,
12: I don't think Nebraska is going to challenge.
13: The fans right on the line are not strongly indicating that was in. Huskers, of course, on the other side, they wouldn't know. Uh-oh, bad pass by Laney, chased down by Harper, and here comes a free ball across from Terea. Oh, just twinkles the twine. And then a free ball right back, shot by Andy Jackson, kill! Free ball after a free ball. That's not supposed to happen. We're tied at four.
12: Just sloppy play on both sides of the net. I think everyone just needs to move on from that rally and move on to the next play.
13: Andy Jackson, now with the launch laser. She's perfecting this, and nope, she's going to float it. Pass by the libero. They run the slide, and Augusta is blocked by Terea Siegel. 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Huskers first lead 5-4. Served by Andy Jackson near ace. Set to the middle back. Desley's champion. Big right arm off the Husker block. But no one got there in time for the second contact. We're tied at 5.
12: This is interesting. So Andy Jackson, her last two serve attempts, she's utilizing that yo-yo serving. So instead of using that launch laser, she's dropping it in short. And Wisconsin's been able to pass Furbringer right on the net. They're in system. So I'm not sure why they're having Andy Jackson serve short. I think her laser serve that goes deep is a lot more effective.
13: So with Anna Bardero, freshman from Italy, Olivero, uh-oh, passed by Laney, hit Manaya, as if it's free ball it across. Here comes the slide for Wisconsin. A big kill by Lenny Tarno, 6'5 Wisconsin. What happened there?
12: Well, Wisconsin's targeting Laney Choboy with their serve. They're having some success. They're going to continue to go after her. Here's what's also interesting, JB. In this rotation, they've moved Olivia Mauch to right back. You have Laney Choboy playing left back. So just a little bit of a different matchup.
13: Laney, nice pass. The slide. Big swing by Manaya Obeche. Dug by Audrey Flanagan. Now Wisconsin, the slide. Laney Tarno. Nice up by Laney. Here come Huskers. Middle back shot. Harper long. She's 0 for 2. 7-5 Badgers.
12: I like that we're using that back row attack. Harper just was trying to swing around the block, took it a little too wide, but I hope Bergen continues to go to that back row attack because it's one-on-one.
13: Huskers hitting zero right now. 3 kills, 3 errors as a team. Served by the libero to Laney. Okay pass. Set outside. Swing by Trey Sigler. Off the dig. Goes into the first row. That's an out-of-system kill by Trey Sigler. 7-6 matches. Here's Bergen to serve. Her serve is just getting better and better. Kelly Sheffield before the match said Nebraska's gone from an average serving team to an effective, talented serving team this year. Left side swing. Flanagan, dig goes backwards, chased down by Olivia, but no one plays the third ball. Bergen thought Terea would play it. Terea was out of position. Bergen probably should have stepped in there. It was just going to be a free ball over. Anyone could have done it. 8-6 Badgers.
12: Manaya was right there at the net as well. She could have stepped in. Manaya and Bergen could have definitely stepped in and tried to play that.
13: Line drive serve to Terea. Bad pass. Uh-oh, Huskers passing poorly to start things. And free ball on a serve. 8-6 Badgers with the ball. Back set right side. Desley's champion cross court. Nice up by Bergen. Bump set Olivia for Nebraska over Virginia. Andriano cross court. Off the take it out. Point Huskers needed that. 8-7 Badgers.
12: That's rotation one. So Virginia Adriano, even though she's our right side, she's swinging on that left pin. And the blocks flying, the Wisconsin blocks flying out on her. So she's able to cut that sharp cross court inside the block. And I think that's the shot that she would prefer to hit.
13: Harper. Murray serves to the libero. A nice pass set to the middle back. Big swing. Audrey Flanagan, freshman, blasted out of bounds. We're tied at 8. Audrey Flanagan, Redondo Beach, California, 3.3 kills a set. She's listed at 6'3 and a true freshman. Remember, 4 of their 7 players who start are freshmen. Good pass this time outside to Destiny's champion. She's another freshman, 6'6, just turned 17. Cross-court kill, 9'8 Wisconsin.
12: We don't have an answer to champion right now. 3 kills, no errors on 6 swings, hitting 500.
13: Took over for Grace Egan. Grace Egan, the transfer from Ohio State, in her second year with Wisconsin. Bad back, out for a while. Jessica Champion showed up on the white horse right about then from the Puerto Rican national team. Outside set, shot by Harper. Her first kill off of Champion, out of bounds. 9-9, slugfest in Lincoln.
12: I talked about this in my keys. We have to use that Wisconsin block, and that's exactly what Harper Murray is doing there. She has 4 hands in her face, but she goes up, she hits high hands, she hits hard, and she tools off that block and out of bounds.
13: Served by Olivia Twinkles the Twine. Outside set, big swing. Flanagan block back covered again. Wisconsin fed to the right pin. Destiny's champion cross court. Torreya with the nice up. Here come the Huskers on those black tops. Long shoot set to Andy Jackson. She fans on it, goes over the net. Maybe it's in the air from her hand. Maybe she got a piece of it, and then the ball lands out of bounds. Point Wisconsin, 10-9 Badgers.
12: Andy was running a wide gap set, so she's in the gap there. She's going wide, and there's more room for error between her and Bergen when you're running that fast-paced tempo.
13: Natalie Wardlow, Lincoln native, serves for Wisconsin long. She's 0 for 2, serving with 2 service errors, 10-10. Pull up a chair, spend the evening with the number one ranked Huskers. 16-0. Wisconsin 11-4, 5-0 in the conference. I'll tell you who they lost to in a moment. This so far this season, served by Laney. Good pass by Libero. Gap set, shoot set to Taylor August. Out of bounds, point Nebraska, but we're going to get a replay request here for the moment. 11-10, Big Red. This may get reversed as well. Wisconsin's losses this year versus Kentucky. In 3 to start the season, in 4 to Stanford, and 3 at Pittsburgh, no shame there, and in 4 at Texas. That's the lone loss they've had since Destiny's champion joined them. The 4 set loss at Texas, no less. That was a replay of the regional final won by Wisconsin in 4 back in 2025. Big wins for them this year. Louisville in 3. Louisville, top 5 team. And Florida in 5. They're one of the hottest teams in the country right now. At Texas A&M, the national champions. Oregon at home in 4. At Purdue in 3. Indiana at home in 5. At Minnesota in 4. At Illinois in 3. They played 5 ranked teams in a row. Won all 5 of them. Nebraska would be their 6th ranked opponent in a row. 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Wisconsin's 2-for-2 on challenges. Huskers have yet to challenge.
12: That Kelly attack went off of Andy Jackson's pinky, so it barely caught her hand.
13: Kelly Sheffield in a red quarter zip, head coach of Wisconsin. Nebraska's head coach, Danny Buscombe-Kelly, in a black top tonight. 11-10 Wisconsin. Everybody playing and coaching the Huskers wearing black, as are most of the fans. Served by Desilis Champion. Nice pass, Olivia Mauck. Left side swing. Harper, kaboom! Wow. Tied 11.
12: perfect play. You get a great pass from Olivia Mauck. Bergen's right in the middle of the court. And then Harper calls for an inside set. And so you have Andy as your decoy going behind. That middle blocker for Wisconsin is following Andy. And then that leaves Harper one-on-one on that inside set to the outside.
13: Serve goes to libero. The freshman guides it to her setter. Quick outside set. And Aubrey Flanagan deals it down the line. She likes that line shot. 12-11 Wisconsin.
12: Well, our block's not... Wisconsin's pushing the tempo, so our block doesn't have enough time to get all the way out to the pin, so that line is exposed. And so Flanagan sees that. I told you she has a high volleyball IQ. She's going to take advantage.
13: Wisconsin at 294. That's the highest opponent's attack percentage of the year. Outside, big swing by Terea Sigler. Off the block, out of bounds. Two-wing the block again. Loyola tied a dozen.
12: And I like this matchup. Terea Sigler up against Charlie Furbringer, the setter for Wisconsin. She's one of their smallest blockers. And so Bergen sees that. She's setting Terea on that left pin, and Terea is taking advantage of that smaller blocker in front of her.
13: Furbringer listed at 5'11". She takes this pass, jacks it back. They run the slide. Jayla August, nice up by Harper. Fed to the left, Nebraska. Terea Sigler out, but hits the hands belonging to Wisconsin's blocker on the way. Huskers have their second lead of the night, 13-12, set one.
12: Sigler's off to a hot start. 3 kills, 1 error on 4 swings, hitting 500.
13: She's been scorching of late. GHTB, get her the ball. Now the float serve coming from Andy Jackson, guided to Charlie Furbringer, jumps that left, big rip, Ava Travis, crosscourt, out of bounds. The senior transfer from UC Santa Barbara deals it wide, 14-12 Nebraska.
12: You have to give Wisconsin credit. They're going up, they're taking big swings, trying to attack around this Nebraska block, but just missing wide.
13: Serve by Andy. It drops off a clip. They pass her left side swing. Ava Travis diving. Take beautiful by Laney. Check back right side. Manial Bigshear waits. Fires down the line. Doug. Wisconsin middle back. Big shot. Kill. Once again by Audrey Flanagan. And it's 14-13 Nebraska.
12: Flanagan is a 6 rotation outside, so she's playing all the way around. She's in the back row, and they'll set her out of the back row. We actually had 3 blockers up on that, JB, but we weren't all shoulder to shoulder, so Flanagan was able to find the seam.
13: Barnero, the Italian freshman, Barnero serves. Good pass by Laney. Middle back shot by Harper. Overdig. Again, the big red. They scatter, set up the offense outside. Terea Sigler, kaboom, off the block and down. They've got no answer. Terea Sigler's launching lasers on the left pin. Nebraska 15. And Wisconsin 13, media timeout. 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
13: Having fun at the Devaney. 15-13 Nebraska tied for its largest advantage. Number 7, Wisconsin in town. Winners of 5 in a row. All of them ranked opponents. Huskers wearing black tonight, just like all the fans. In fact, not only has Wisconsin won 5 in a row, they won 7 in a row. The last 5, though, again, been against ranked opponents. They've only faced three unranked opponents this year. Tough schedule. Serve to the back left. Ava Travis, bad pass. Bump set right back to her left front. Big swing cross court by the Californian. Doug. Huskers feed left. Shot by Treya Sigler. This time they finally dig her. She's got four kills, one error. Back right shot for Wisconsin. Champion block.
11: Minaya Obecha. The sheriff patrolling the net. Sheriff Obeche on patrol, 16-13.
12: Both Minaya and Terea up there, and they did a really nice job waiting. That back row attack, you don't want to be up early there. It's obviously not a front row attack, so your timing's a little different, and they were very patient, and that's why they were able to end up with a block there.
13: Huskers two blocks, zero for Wisconsin. Tip shot, Ava Travis, ooh, off the Minaya block, lands on the Husker shoot top, 16-14, Big Red. Set number one, jam-packed, 10,200-plus Husker fans, a few family members of the Badger players. Serve by Charlie Fierbringer, just over the net, guided by Terea to her center. Bergen sets middle back. Harper tip shot, block back covered. Again, the Big Red bumped over left front. Virginia blocked. First Wisconsin block, 16-15, Nebraska.
12: Nebraska scrambling on that play. It's a trap set. It's tight to the net. It was actually a backwards bump set from Minaya to Virginia on that left pin. They're in rotation one, so Virginia's over there. And Virginia has to realize that it's a trap set. You can't go up and try and attack that. That's when you tip a roll shot.
13: Served by Charlie Fierbringer. Floats it just over. Treya Sigler guides it to Bergen. Back to Treya. Right pin. Cross court. Kill. She's got five kills. Nebraska's up 17-15 in the first set.
12: So Terea has to pass that serve. It's a short serve, so she steps in, she passes it. Then she has to work hard to get out to her X spot on the pin that she normally doesn't attack on. That's that right pin. And Bergen sets her. She goes to her, and boom, Terea ends up with another kill.
13: Hitting 5-7-1 now, serving into the net. Terea Sigler. Service error, 17-16, Nebraska set one.
12: It looks like Terea was trying to throw that serve in short. So it looks like a lot of players on Nebraska's roster trying to utilize that yo-yo serving, that short serving, trying to catch those Wisconsin passers off guard.
13: Kristen Simon, sophomore, Louisville Assumption, great back row player. Great dig at 22 each in the third set at Illinois the other night. Right side shot by Virginia, dug by Kristen Simon. Here comes Virginia outside, Wisconsin, excuse me, outside set. And a big kill for Audrey Flanagan for true freshman, 17-17. The three-set Husker lead evaporated.
12: Our blocks right there. We're just not pressed over the net. We're straight up and down. So those simple adjustments, those small adjustments that can make a huge difference.
13: Good pass by Olivia Nebraska. Quick attack. Manayo Beche blocked by Lenny Tarno. 18-17. That's four in a row for the Badgers.
12: I can't believe I'm about to say this, but I actually think right now we should set away from our middles because the Wisconsin middles are committing on our middles. So let's use our middles as a decoy, and Bergen sets the pins instead or the back row.
13: Danny Bustum and Kelly Burns her first time out. Maybe that's what they're chatting about. 18-17 Wisconsin after four in a row for the Badgers. This is the Huskers Radio Network.
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13: A rarity. Nebraska's opponent is out hitting the Huskers 240-208. Huskers do have two blocks. Same with Wisconsin. Huskers no aces yet. One error. Wisconsin no aces. Two errors. And both of them by Natalie Wardlow, the Lincoln Southeast alumna, playing for Wisconsin. Here comes a serve by Kristen Simon, a super sophomore. Passed by Olivia. Set left Nebraska. Harper blocked back, covered by Treya Sigler. Huskers need this one. Jack back right side. Virginia Rodriano gets it. Fires it between
11: the middle and the outside blocker, and the Huskers have tied this baby up at 18.
12: You were just talking about the stats. Here's another rarity. Wisconsin's siding out better than the Huskers, siding out at 72%. Nebraska was siding out at 70%.
13: Served by Olivia Mount to the back left. Audrey Flanagan, perfect pass, gets it back left, pin swings out, no touch. 19-18 Nebraska. Three Southern Californians, beach-trained Southern Californians, playing for Wisconsin. Audrey Flanagan, Ava Travis, Charlie Fearbring in the center. Both outsides in the center. Southern Californians, left side roll shot by Audrey Flanagan. Nebraska digs her up outside. Harper fires off the block and out. That's her second tool shot. And Nebraska's up by two suddenly. 2018, three in a row.
12: Harper's tooling the block really well right now. She's just going high hand. It's not the heat that she normally brings on most attacks. She's taking some heat off of her attacks, but just placing it off the block, those opposing blocker's fingertips, and out of bounds for a tool kill.
11: Three straight Husker points after the Nebraska timeout. 2018 Big Red late set one. You're listening to the Huskers Radio Network.
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11: Here we go again. Nebraska hits 20 points first in a set this year. The Huskers are 48-0 when that happens, and 144-0 all time under head coach Danny Bussum Kelly. Remarkable. They get the lead and they hold on to it. Up 2018, 5 to go in the first set. Served by Olivia. Audrey Flanagan, not a great pass. Right side swing, Desley Champion, who's been quiet of late. Dig goes backwards, chased down by Bergen. She's okay. Free ball over. She's scrambling into her own bench. Now Wisconsin tying it off on a free ball. They don't even get an attack. The set was too high for Lenny Tarno. The free ball ultimately results in a Nebraska point. Four in a row, 21-18. Boy, that's two mishandled free balls by Wisconsin. Charlie Fearbringer, not happy. She threw that ball away. Now on the service seat, right side swing. Desley's Champion ends the four-point Husker run, tooling the block, 21-19. Big Red.
12: I don't care if you're Nebraska, if you're Wisconsin. If you're given a free ball opportunity, you better take full advantage. And, you know, it's a free ball, so it should be a perfect dig right on top of the setter's head, and you should be able to run whatever play you want.
13: Natalie Wardlow to serve again. The first two are long. This one is effective. Bad pass. Harper has to swing left front. Block back covered. Huskers recycle. Set to the middle. Andy Jackson pumps it. Doug. Right attack for Wisconsin. Tip shot champion. Beautiful pancake. Bring out the spatula. Olivia Mount. Tipped across by Andy Jackson. Here come the Badgers. Right side swing. Desley Champion. Feed up by Torres. Sigler. Backs it. Nebraska, Virginia. Off the block. Doug. Badger volleyball bumped over to left front. Best rally of the night. Outside, Audrey Flanagan. Cross court. Great dig by Olivia. She's protecting the floor better than Varnish. Flipped across on the free ball. Now, back comes Desley Champion with a swing. Nice up by the Big Red. Left front. Harper. Kaboom. Off the block and out of here. They love it and like it.
12: Give Olivia Mouth all the credit for that point. The pancake. That sharp cross-court dig. I mean, she is literally keeping Nebraska alive.
11: Time out, Wisconsin.
13: In the middle of that rally, Lauren, Bergen had to go right below the net to punch it in the air. Andy had to come in and kind of jump over Bergen and tip it across. And then Andy grabbed Bergen, pulled her up, and then pushed her back to the back right to help take. It was Keystone Cops there for a while.
12: That, I mean, you described it perfectly. That's exactly what happened. And sometimes you need a little help from a teammate. You know, you're scrambling, and Andy was right there. So she's like, hey, Bergen needs help. I'm going to give her a little extra effort and push her to where she needs to go. But it just, you're seeing, JB, I talked about these long rallies. Nebraska just won one. All the momentum is on their side of the net, and it's so important when you're playing these, you know, top 10 matchups. These long rallies just change so much of the game, and it's you know, also Wisconsin looks a little frustrated after losing that long rally, and so they seem a little deflated. We'll see how they come out after this timeout, but I would say, you know, everything's looking to go Nebraska's way right now.
13: A lot of great signs, of course, tonight at the Devaney. One said, Badgers dig holes, Huskers dig volleyballs. I like that. That's solid.
12: It should say Olivia Mouth digs volleyballs, because she's back there digging everything.
13: She's digging better than a coal miner back there. Just watch her sometimes. Don't follow the ball. Just watch her. She's among the great ones already in a school known for liberos. Service error, Laney Choboy after the timeout. 22-20 Nebraska.
12: That's tough. One, because it's after timeout. You never want to miss a serve after timeout. But two, I feel like we were on points when Laney's back there serving. And so now we've lost that secret weapon from behind the service line.
13: Wisconsin brings in Isabel Hoppe to come in for the first time tonight. Good pass by Laney. The slide. Andy Jackson needs it. Buries it. Kaboom! 23-20.
12: Huge swing by Andy Jackson. So the speed of that set, Bergen's right in the middle of the court. It's a perfect pass. And the speed of the set is so quick that Andy actually beats that Wisconsin block. So she's able to just bury that ball in the middle of the court.
13: Harper to serve, fourth on the team in aces. Bad pass, Kristen Simon bumps that all the way over to the left. Roll shot from Audrey Flanagan. Now Nebraska, the slide. Andy Jackson again. Big care off the block into the Badger bench. It's 24-20. AJT, Andy Jackson time.
12: That time she had a block in front of her, so she uses that block to her advantage. She hits high hands off the block and out of bounds for a tool kill.
13: Harper Murray, the honors, four straight set points forthcoming. Serves Kristen Simon, perfect pass, set it up. Charlie Fierbringer down, 24-21.
12: Fierbringer is a smart setter, so she sees that no one's respecting her when she's in the front row, so she's going to go up and send that second contact over.
13: 22-20, now 24-21. Three more chances for the Big Red. The freshman, Redondo Beach. Audrey Flanagan serves, and Olivia unable to handle it. That's a service ace, 24-22.
12: It's a jump float serve, and it just drops. It's almost like it drops off of the cliff, and it's just dropping right in front of Olivia Mauck. She wasn't able to get underneath it.
13: 18 aces for Flanagan, easily the team leader for the Badgers. She'll serve another one right at Olivia. Perfect pass. Great chance to slide. Andy Jackson miss hits it out of bounds. 24-23. Huskers might need a timeout. After squandering three straight set points, Danny Bushbaum Kelly wants to talk things over. 24-23 Nebraska. The Huskers one more chance at a set point here when this Audrey Flanagan serves. Crosses the net. Audrey Flanagan, 18 service aces after the one she had a moment ago. The next highest on the team is 11, Charlie Fierbringer. 24-23. Well, it's always close between these two, Lauren. Last year, the Huskers swept Wisconsin on the road because Charlie Fierbringer wasn't there. She was injured at that point. She got healthy later, and they made it to the Final Four. This year, you get the sense that Wisconsin, they're so young. They start four freshmen out of seven starters, and they're just going to be probably even better in December than they are right now.
12: They definitely will be better in December. And then, you know, I'm thinking about next year, JV, and the year after that. It's just scary. This young Wisconsin team, if they can all stay together, no one leaves, no one transfers out. This is a young, promising team.
13: Big if. They had a lot of defections off of last year's team. Trinity Shad series went to Creighton and Uno Vajagic to Arizona State. Vajagic is on the watch list for ABCA National Player of the Year at Arizona State. So they both defected. And a lot of newcomers, only two players, Kristen Simon in the back row, and of course Charlie Fuhrbringer, the setter, even play this year among those who played last year. Natalie Wardlow, we should throw in as well. Played a fair amount last year as a serving specialist. And here we go. Audrey Flanagan to serve. Got to get it in, or this set is over. It's 24-23 Huskers. They've squandered three set point chances. So the last one for now. Serve by Flanagan. It's in. Laney, perfect pass. Bergen set to the middle back. Harper. Kaboom! A shot from the 3-meter line. It's in. 25-23. Nebraska wins a deuce game. And the perfect record continues when the Huskers get to 20 points first. 49-0 this year. 145-0 under the head coach, Danny Busbone-Kelly. It was close. Come back for the second. That was your Hy-Vee set point brought to you by Hy-Vee. Proud sponsor of Nebraska Volleyball. Hy-Vee with a helpful smile in every aisle. Set two shortly. 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
13: Huskers win a deuce game for the first time this year. They haven't had to. Had a bunch of three-point wins in sets so far this year, and they got one, a two-point set win a moment ago, 25-23. 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Enjoy the bold, fresh flavors of Amigos. And a longtime sponsor of the Huskers, Emeritus, is proud to support all 14 women's athletic programs. Husker Women's Athletics, powered by Emeritus. Huskers do not allow comebacks so far this year or last. When they get to 21st, Lauren, they take it to the finish line. That was close, though, 25-23.
35: It was close, but at the end of the day, you just have to be 2 points better, and Nebraska found a way to do that and come away on top in that first set. And no one's going to look at how close the score was. It's just about, did you win that set or not? And so I'm really proud of how Nebraska finished there. Wisconsin got on a late run and had all the momentum, but Nebraska found a way to get it done.
13: Teams stay on the same side for the first two sets this year. And then switch sides for sets three and four. So left to right, Wisconsin remains. And those red tops, Charlie Fearbringer sends it to the back right. Nice pass to Rhea Sigler. Outside set, tip shot Harper to the donut. It drops. 1-0, Big Red.
35: That's a deep donut shot by Harper. And you can tell she sees the court. Her vision is working there. And she knows, okay, I can't go short donut, right, you know, right on that 10-foot line. I need to push it a little deeper. And that's where the hole is, and that's where it's open.
13: Served by Olivia, guided by Wisconsin to the right pin and towards the right pin and then back set to the right pin. And that's Ava Travis banging it off the block and down 1-1.
35: Wisconsin likes to go to Travis on that right pin in rotation one. She normally swings on the left pin, but in rotation one, she's over on that right pin. And Wisconsin used her a few times over there in that first set. And, she gets kills when she's on that right pin.
13: Kristen Simon moves over the left front, left edge, serves Harper, good pass, gets it back, Harper jumps, fires, kaboom, 2-1, Big Red.
35: So Wisconsin's middles are committing with our middle. So Wisconsin's middle, she committed with Andy Jackson there. Andy, they're using Andy as a decoy, setting Harper on that left pin. Harper's one-on-one. She's able to just smash that ball across court.
13: Harper, 7 kills, 2 errors, and 3-8-5. Served by Elaney, overpass, two-handed back by Andy Jackson. Dug, but it crosses the net, and Harper two-hands it down. So two inadvertent overdigs, one an overpass, the other an overdig by Wisconsin, 3-1 Nebraska.
35: Just a sloppy start for Wisconsin. That Furbringer went in there, tried to set up that second contact, and set it over to Nebraska's side of the net.
13: Lady Choboy sails to the back left. Bad pass by Audrey Flanagan. Jack back to the right front. Destiny's champion has been quiet. Off the block, it drops to Nebraska's side. Point, Destiny's champion, and Wisconsin 3-2 Huskers in the second after winning the first by two.
35: So close on that one. It was a tip shot, so our block, they were on their way down. It looked like Andy Jackson was maybe trying to play that tip up because it was so shallow, so tight to the net, but she wasn't able to get it up into a teammate.
13: Boy, the middles by Wisconsin are rarely used. Only 6 swings between the two of them. Huskers use the middles. There's the slide. Andy Jackson, kaboom! 3-2, now 4-2.
35: That play works because at the end of set one, they were running Andy Jackson on a traditional slide all the way out to that right pin. That time, they keep Andy Jackson inside. She attacks right behind Bergen's head. So you have the Wisconsin block flying out to the pin thinking Andy's going on a slide, but she stays inside.
13: Quick attack. Jayla August fires it to her left, and Huskers think that was out. I thought it was out, and the bench is saying might have caught the edge. Danny Bussum Kelly thought about calling the challenge, but nope. Point Wisconsin, 4-3. So they did use their middle there. Jayla August, transfer from Florida. Service ace. Destiny's champion, 4-4, set 2. Huskers won the first by 2.
35: Olivia Malkus.
13: Second ace ever. Excuse me, Lauren. Here comes a serve again by the freshman. Olivia Malk guides it to Bergen. Outside set, big swing by Treya Sigler. Big carom off the block. Wisconsin controls. Back right. Destiny's champion tips down. She's got all the shots, Lauren. 5-4, Wisconsin.
35: And she has all the shots out of the front row and the back row. So that time she's attacking out of the back row, and she just tips it right over the block. See if Bergen Riley, the off blocker, coming over. She probably should try to play that, but she was late making her move. And so then that caused Olivia Malk to shift up to try and pick that up, and you had almost a collision there between two players.
13: Serving Therese Sigler. Okay, pass the slide. Andy Jackson out of bounds. That's 4 in a row for Wisconsin. 6-4 Badgers in the second after the Huskers won the first by 2.
35: Wisconsin's going after Sigler right now because she's in the front row, so she has to pass and then attack. So they're making her carry a heavy load by worrying about that first contact and then having to worry about getting to her X spot to attack.
13: This time Olivia shuffles over, makes the pass. Well done. The slide. Kaboom! Andy Jackson, 6-5. Wisconsin's 4-point run over.
35: One of the reasons Andy Jackson is so effective is because she's mixing up where she's attacking from. So her last kill, she stayed inside, attacked right behind Bergen Riley. This time, she goes all the way out to the pin. So that Wisconsin block, they're all over the place trying to track Andy Jackson.
13: Serve to the back left. Audrey Flanagan, the pass, the slide. Jayla August. Big block, Terea Sigler. Huskers block number three, only two for Wisconsin tonight. We're tied at six in the second. Huskers won first. Wisconsin trying to establish their middles here early in the second set with mixed success. Bad pass, Flanagan gets it back for Wisconsin. Audrey Flanagan, blocked back, covered. Again, the red clad, short sleeved Wisconsin Badgers. Flanagan stopped. Mineo Baycher. Wow. Sheriff on patrol, 7-6 Big Red.
35: Manaya and Bergen. Give Bergen a little bit of credit. She set up the block. Manaya close to her, but it just a perfect block setup. They shoulder-to-shoulder pressing over the net.
13: Got to remember, Manaya has teammates. Pass by Flanagan. Gets it back. Big Swift Flanagan. Nice up by Laney. Acrobatic back set right to Manaya. Tipping. Yes!